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I'll get Laura Mae to cook up some corn pone. 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
0: Say, what do you guys know how to Madison?
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0: Janet!
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0: Janet!
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0: Damn it! 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
5: What diabolical plan had seen?

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Look, no one in the universe can find this.